wish I was a lizard in the spring. I wish I was a lizard in the spring. If I was a

take off my shoes and stare at the sun for 20 minutes. Being barefoot grounds me and I receive electrons from the earth. I sun stare because the UV rays aren't harmful to my eyes the first hour after sunrise and it resets my circadian rhythms. 8 a.m. Take a shower using natural products. Chemicals found in shower gels can be harmful. I weigh myself and test my urine pH with a litmus test strip. Human charger, a device that shines light into my ear and gives me energy.

at the office, I fist bump every member of the team, 15 in total, and I often take a nootropic drug called Aniracetam.

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Money really all that we fiending for. I'm doing things they ain't seen before. 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I'm a demon lord, fall off what, I ain't seen the horse. Called your bluff, better cite the source. Fame ain't something that I need no more.

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We're going to dance. 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And have some fun.

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1: 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Matter of fact, it's safe to say that they would rather switch than fight.

0: Take it to the flow now, ooh.
1: Hoops, spurs, boots.
0: To the flow now, ooh.
1: Tell

0: What do you want to do with your life, kid? 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
0: Schön aus Kröchter, Leifleit. Schön aus Kröchter, aus kurzem Grado geduld. Willkommen bei Toxidemat Get Down Services.

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0: ganz stark heute in Warm Streets. 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Du war gerade Cocaine, Coltrane. Milo und Maxo Creamert, How The Fuck I'm Lucky, für sein Projekt OYN.
1: One of my niggas said I'm lucky, that was disrespect. How the fuck I'm lucky, I just cashed a $1 million check. How the fuck I'm lucky for this money, came with blood and sweat. You basically said fuck me for my whole work in the company.

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My first time on the TV was a murder, not no music shit. 100 guns in every video, my name was buzzing quick. Went on tour with Cheeky, 2013 was a movie, bitch. To the Houston show, the police said I couldn't do that.

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0: pain, it get heavy. 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Dre is an animal. T-Zo and the boys. 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
1: An sech RG Payne Mam Wax Speak to your Soul High produziert vun P.A. Dre. Und wie weiter mit Tierra Wack, sein Album heißt Wax Museum, den Track Wiggly Wack, anders produziert von Conductor Williams.

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0: 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I saw light in the buildings at night. I saw light in the windows as I passed them by. On the river, on the ledge, on the bridge, on the side of your face at the bar, it went dark. I saw light. I saw light in the buildings at night. I saw light in the windows as I passed them by. On the river, on the bridge, on the ledge, on the side of your face at the bar, it went dark. I saw light.
1: Tapped out a few laughs on the summer grass, and in all the sky's many merry blues, I read 1,000 words of pretty good news. And now heliotropes around your light gather, and they chatter and chatter, and they chatter, making sipid remarks about things that matter, till they don't anymore, till they don't weigh a crumb, until the care on the new is surely done, until dead is every one of us floating about between good bookie odds and 2-for-1 on stout. Some live it all out in lust of a stage, but you are busy trying to trap the heart in a page, having scenes arranged into your bones, and happily arranging yourself to be alone. Believe in happiness to be a train that just doesn't stop for you, and pain but a friend that doesn't pretend, and pain but a friend that doesn't pretend, and pain but a friend that doesn't pretend.
0: I saw light in the buildings at night. I saw light in the windows as I passed them by. On the river, on the bridge, on the ledge, on the side of your face at the bar, it went dark. I saw light. I saw light in the buildings at night. I saw light in the windows as I passed them by. On the